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0: 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P is in call 13.
1: That's the affirmative. They're in the trailer park section in the third row.
0: Comm City Medic, ambulance 3058. We're at P13. There's no one in the residence.
1: I'll try calling back.

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1: John, Medic Emma, 3058.
0: The RP is confirming P like Paul 13, stating they're at the RV park, not the mobile home park.
1: I'm submitting in the 3058. We made contact with the RP. There are actually two P13s.

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0: 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This will be a false alarm.
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1: Can you start law enforcement, our investigator, and an add one ambulance for an asthma attack?
2: Me and this?
1: But initially, I'm being told that the person who started the fire is inside the Dollar Tree.
2: I copy. Just be advised, the investigator is on the structure fire and on Danbury.
1: Okay. 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
2: Copy. Do we have any suspect info for the sheriff?
1: Not yet.
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1: Copy. 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

0: trauma victim Bravo 1, medic ambulance 41 at 5 Star Fitness, 57725, 29, Palms Highway, between Warren Vista Avenue and Dryden Avenue. Overdose Charlie 1, medic engine 41, medic ambulance 41A at 6930, Lenox Avenue, between Sunny Slope Drive and Lenox Court.
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0: 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On scene in the area. We have nothing showing. We're tied in with SO, trying to figure out a better location.
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0: American Gentry 32 Comp Center, were you UTL for this fire? Producing inquiring. Correct.
1: Yeah, it's affirmative. UTL with ourselves in SO.
0: I copy. And correction, SEDCOM was inquiring. Thank you.

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sick person, medic ambulance 14, at station 14, 5980, Elm Street, between Willow Street and Elm Street.

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1: That's a negative.
0: I'll copy. I'll try to get him the call. Thanks.
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2: Spoke with the RP. She's kind of confused on where she's at. Can we see if there's a 40 King unit to assist with recon?
1: I copy.

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2: Hey, sir, we spoke with the RP. It looks like the RP is actually going to be on the dam. I don't know if you guys have keys to that, but they're on the roadway itself where the embankment is, the dike.
1: Okay, I copy. I spoke to her. She was a little confused about that, but we're headed that direction, and I believe we do have a key.
2: Perfect. Thank you so much. You also have a deputy in route as well.

Fall victim, medic engine 21, westbound highway 62, mile marker 110, between unnamed git trail and unnamed road.

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0: 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I had to cut the chain.
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0: It's going to be a non-injury. Both vehicles are off the roadway. 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

0: 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We're clear of our last. 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
0: Where I'm seeing it's going to be a 4 10 by 10 rubbish pile. We'll have about a 45 minute commitment time. If you can notify the DC and start to move up.
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Overdose, Medigungeon 313 at 12948, Cinnamon Lane, between La Mesa Road and La Brisa Road, seen clear for law enforcement.

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0: We've checked about a half mile south of Turner Road. We're ETL. Possibly have Victor VLSO check Turner Road, cross of National Trails and Phantom East in the city of Victorville. Possible second location.
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0: Don't say AMR canceled by Fire Department PD or EMS. Can we confirm we're canceled?
1: And can you repeat your traffic?
0: AMR closed their incident. Looks like they got canceled by SO possibly on scene. Can we confirm?
1: Stand by. I'll check with AMR. I'm still showing them on scene on my screen. I'll check with them. Stand by.
0: Thank you.

Psychiatric problem Bravo 3, Medics Quest 312, 15169, Sheridan Port, between No Cross Street and Yosemite Street.

Fall Victim Alpha 2, Medic Engine 331, 22325, Highway 18, Unit 40, between Highway 18, Outer Highway South, and Highway 18, Outer Highway South.

0: Megan, Jim 311. Amor is advising they were canceled on scene. They just can't advise on who canceled them.
1: I copy. They were canceled on scene. We'll go ahead and cancel.
0: I copy.

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I copy. 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

0: psychiatric problem, medic ambulance 41A, 6393, Bridger Drive, between David Avenue and 29 Palms Highway.
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traffic collision, medic ambulance 53, medic engine 53, northbound I, 15, mile marker 152, between 15, freeway north on ramp, and 15, freeway north off ramp exit 265.

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Fall victim, medic ambulance 304-9296, Cottonwood Avenue, between Maple Avenue and Cottonwood Avenue.

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0: كانت انا ما كان مهتم. As though I'm seeing stating it's obvious, we can cancel. And we can cancel that against it then.
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Truck Fire, Medic Engine 53, Medic Engine 52, 3 TAC 6, Battalion 148, northbound, 15, between SEMA and Bailey, between unnamed road and 15, freeway north off-ramp exit 281.

0: cost center medication 53.
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Truck fire, water tender 53, medic ambulance 53, northbound 15, between SEMA and Bailey, between unnamed road and 15, freeway north off-ramp exit 281.

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Commercial fire alarm, medic engine 321, at New 17323, Muskrat Avenue, Unit 4, between Muskrat Avenue and Raccoon Avenue.

traffic collision, medic ambulance 53, medic engine 53, northbound 15, between Bailey and Nifton, between 15, freeway north on ramp, and unnamed road.

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0: I don't think this is plotting in the right location. 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Can you check to the RP to see if it's going to be just north of Suffolk Leghorn?

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1: I need it too.
0: Just wondering if you copied my traffic.
1: Yeah, affirmative. We're checking with CHP right now for an update.
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0: For CHP, that's going to be just south of the 138.
1: Copy, Nicky.

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1: Yes, medic, agent 2.
0: Can you see a CHP at an updated location, please?
1: Yeah, from CHP is now advising to go ahead and cancel. It's just a disabled vehicle.
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1: Come center, copies.

vehicle fire, medic engine 332, medic truck 336, water tender 337, northbound I-15, mile marker 51, between 15, freeway north on ramp, and 15, freeway north off ramp exit 161.

0: Go for comm center.
1: Comm center, Battalion 4610, can I get 3-TAC-7, please?
0: That's affirmative. 3-TAC-7. Units responding to the vehicle flare northbound 15 at mile marker 51. Respond on 3-TAC-7.
2: Freeway north on ramp and 15. Freeway north off ramp exit 161.
3: Four to 610, 332, we do have smoke signal.
1: Yeah, I copy. I'm out near the BLM center.

Assault, Metagenium 334, at Highlight Mobile Estate, Unit 81, 21621, Sandia Road, Unit 81, between Sandia Road and Sandia Road.

0: 332 from 4610. Go ahead. Copy line 9.
1: Yeah, I copy that. Just pulling on scene. Have a fully involved diesel pickup truck with a flatbed trailer with its load on it. We're going to be in attack mode.
0: I copy. Just confirming negative vegetation route and how many gallons of fuel. Once you get out, let me know how many gallons of fuel are on the trailer.
1: Copy, will do. No threat to the vegetation at this time.
0: Copy.

0: to it. It's going to be a 20-gallon transfer tank in the back.
1: Copy and just confirm there's negative involvement on the trailer.
0: Yeah, negative involvement on the trailer at this time.
1: I copy. Feel comfortable just continuing the truck. They've already committed northbound.
0: Yeah, that's affirmative. At this time, the truck and us should be able to handle. We're starting to get a good knock on it right now.
1: All right, copy. Truck to continue. 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
0: Comm Center Battalion 4610. On scene with 332 and diesel truck while involved, negative trailer involvement. Cancel the water tender. We're continuing the truck. CHP's on scene. You can advise FedCom negative vegetation. Engineer 332 from 4610, you need the truck's water?
2: Yeah, it's a problem. They can spot in front of me.
0: Okay, they're up front. 336.
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1: I copy. Comm center, battalion 4610, just advise AMR that they're responding solo.
0: I copy.

0: truck 336 and 4610. Hey Rob, if you guys have already dumped your water, I want to get you guys available. We've got the units committed. And AMR's running calls solo, so if you guys can work on picking up.
1: Yeah, I copy that. I'll tie in with the engineers and we'll get going after that.
0: Copy, thanks.
2: He's on scene requesting an airship.
3: I copy. Let's go ahead and start the airship. We'll be the ground contact at the scene.
2: I copy.

Vehicle fire, 3-7, northbound I-15, mile marker, 51, between 15, freeway north on ramp, and 15, freeway north off ramp exit, 161.

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unknown type fire, medic engine 53, southbound I-15, mile marker 158, between unnamed road and 15, freeway south off-ramp exit 265.

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0: unknown type fire, water tender 53, southbound I-15, mile marker 158, between unnamed road and 15, freeway south off-ramp exit 265.
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AMR just said I zero canceled my CC.

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0: Thompson, 32A, can you show us on that call and place the American Woods, 32, they're wearing the quarters?

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1: Yeah, that's negative. We just got on scene. Thank you, though.

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Vehicle fire, medic engine 32, westbound I, 40, mile marker, 90, between 40, freeway west on ramp, and unnamed road.

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0: 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Can you see us up on Valley in soft cover 32's area? 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
2: 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Is this not staged?
1: 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Stand by. 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
0: AMR staging. 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
1: 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You can show us stage as well.
0: 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I'll show you staged.
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0: Sorry, 46 FinCom, sir. The CalFire advised unit on scene, quarter of an acre, potential for half an acre. They're counting the balance with the exception of two CalFire units.
1: Yeah, I copy. Keep myself in Rexington 334 on the VA side.
0: Back up yourself in Rexington 334 to continue in. Break. Waterfield 337, Rexington 302.
1: Comm center, battalion 46N. 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
1: Comm center, battalion 4610 negative. 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Cancel the balance on our side.
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0: Officer, Air Rescue 308.
1: Air Rescue 308.
0: Yeah, you can put us on that call. Start starter to that truck trail. We're en route. We've got about a 13-minute ETA.
1: I'm sorry, what was your ETA?
0: 12 minutes.
1: Copy, 12 minutes.
0: And our patrol ship should be there looking here shortly.
1: I copy.
0: Constant RSPs, right? Just confirm we have not been back in contact with you folks.
1: Rescue 308, it looks like originally I came in and the call was disconnected and we've had no further contact.

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1: Go ahead.
0: I'm sorry. Originally, we did have contact with a 19-year-old female dehydrated. Then the call did disconnect, and we did not make contact after that.
1: Okay, got that. Thank you.
0: You're welcome.

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0: Can you bring the Mega Mover?
1: Yeah, that's affirmative. Can be a little delayed. Have some access issues.
0: Copy.

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1: Air Rescue 308.
0: All right, looks like our patrol helicopter 14-3 located the reported party. Looks like they also have maybe the victim in sight. We're getting farther, but probably going to be a hoist, and we're still about 6 minutes now.
1: I copy. 14-3 located the victim, possible hoist.
0: Center, Air Rescue 308. If we can have somebody stage over at the camp for us, we'll probably do a drop off there.

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0: I just confirmed we have the incident near the west boat ramp where boat 96's boat is at.
2: 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I'm in route.
0: I copy. Penelope on 2 Command 4.
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0: Are you able to switch over to 2 Command 4? 2 Command 4, please.

Diabetic problem omega 1, medic ambulance 302A, 17385, Bangor Avenue, between I Avenue, and Adobe Street.

0: Units en route to the fire in Charles Road. Medic engine 42 is on scene. Nothing showing. We'll be investigating.
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3: That's affirmed. 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